0: Génesis 102.5.
1: Ojo, 40.
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0: 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If you ever stop, a lot of that to get. So get your car out of that care.

0: Oh, by the way, it all started like this.
1: So how's your evening so far?
2: Don't be a barbecue.